0: Εκκλησία Χριστιανών Ελλάδος.
1: Everything we do here, the message and the worship and the teaching and the preaching, it is that you will be taught by God the Almighty Himself. That your eyes and ears will open, that you will know what your Maker wants from you.

0: Εκκλησία Χριστιανών Ελλάδος.
1: Jesus was full of the will of the Father. He was taken with it. He knew that this was the reason for his existence. His calling. He knew his calling. Do you know your calling?

0: κάνουν λάθος.
1: Everything we do here, the message and the worship and the teaching and the preaching, it is that you will be taught by God the Almighty himself. That your eyes and ears will open, that you will know what your Maker wants from you.